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1: Some things in life are bad. They can really make you mad. Other things just make you swear and curse. 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